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All right, what's it going to be for you? What do you want to hear? 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
6: All right, I'm meteorologist Alan Archer, WXPQ's forecast for the Tri-Cities. Tonight, a stray shower possible, then late-night valley fog and a low of 65, and then tomorrow, partly sunny skies return. A stray afternoon shower, thundershower possible, a high temperature in the afternoon at 93, and on Wednesday, partly sunny with a 15% afternoon thundershower and a high temperature back up to around 94. I'm meteorologist Alan Archer at the Tri-Cities Weather Station, 96.9 WXPQ.

0: 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Hey, you want to go see a game? It's football time. It's back. Took forever. Seems like it just gets longer and longer every year, but it doesn't. It just feels that way. Hey, the Morning Air Show, Steve and Nikki have your chance at tickets to see the Vols for their first home game. 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

0: 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You in the big seat, taking over the controls. I hope you've had your training. 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

0: 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Randy Houser back in the bottle. Getting closer. Getting so close. We are 24 minutes away. The Rabbits Request Hour at 10 to put you in charge. It's on the way. Al Archer's forecast, Chris Young, and more coming up at WXBQ.
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3: I'm meteorologist Alan Archer. Look at our WXPQ forecast for the Tri-Cities. Partly cloudy tonight. There still may be an isolated shower with a low temperature of 65. We'll get into some early morning valley fog. Then skies will return partly sunny tomorrow. Stray shower possible in the afternoon up to a high of around 93. And then on Wednesday, partly sunny, a 15% afternoon storm with a high temperature at around 94. I'm meteorologist Alan Archer at the Tri-Cities Weather Station, 96.9 WXPQ.

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1: Hello, sir. How are you doing today?
0: What are you doing, buddy?
1: I'm doing good.
0: Well, I am as well. It's been a good day. I'm glad it's been one for you as well.
1: Yeah.
0: What do you want to hear tonight?
1: She's Mine by Kit Moore, please.
0: Not Kit Moore.
1: I said, She's Mine by Kit Moore, sorry.
0: Well, I guess we could do Kit Moore. We've been known to play him a time or two or whenever you request it. Take care of them animals?
1: Yeah, I have.
0: All right. You entered your emu for a commercial yet?
1: I'm about to.
0: Ah, there you go. That's the spirit. All right, man. Have a good one. Do good in school now.
1: Yeah, I will.

0: 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It's Corey Kent. Empty Words is latest right here at WXBQ. It is the Rabbit's Request Hour. What do you want to hear? WXBQ, hello.
1: Request show.
0: I knew it was going to be you.
1: No, you didn't.
0: I did. You want to know how?
1: Nope.
0: At ESPN.
1: Sure.
0: What do you want to hear tonight?
1: Kenny Rogers and Dolly Parton, Island in the Stream.
0: Oh, Dolly. So you heard they're trying to rename the Nashville airport as the Dolly Parton Airport?
1: Yep.
0: What do you think of that? You for that?
1: Yeah. I don't care what the name. She's got a lot of stuff named after her, so.
0: She does.
1: I was named the airport after.
0: Yeah. I think it would be good. I'm all for it.
1: Yep.
0: I think that, I don't know. I'd like to see something more done. Dolly was a heck of a woman. She really was.
1: She gave a lot to.
0: Oh, she did. She really did.
1: Yep.
0: She was a very giving woman. She didn't come from a lot. She didn't come from much at all.
1: She was the fourth out of 12 kids, and they lived in a one-room house.
0: Yeah, one-room shack.
1: Yep.
0: But I tell you, she didn't let that hold her back. She became something of herself.
1: Yep.
0: I got to admit, I was never a big Dolly fan, but I respected everything that she was.
1: Yeah.
0: She was just, she's a great lady. I never got to meet her, unfortunately. You would think, you know, being at this radio station and what it is that, yeah, at some point being this close to Dollywood that, you know, all of us here at the radio station would have met her at some point, but...
1: She was supposed to have went down there right before she died.
0: I never got to meet her, though.
1: She was supposed to go right before she died. Right before she died, she was supposed to go a few days after that.
0: Yeah. So, I hate that, but man, what a woman. What a woman. She was amazing. She did a lot of good in this world.
1: Yeah.
0: How's that wine tonight?
1: Huh?
0: How's that wine tonight?
1: None.
0: I tried to sneak it in, but you didn't take the bait.
1: Well, no.
0: You must not have had that much tonight.
1: I had a cup.
0: Well, you say a lot, but I mean, you know.
1: No, I said a cup. I didn't say a lot.
0: All right, G-Shit lady, I got your song for you tonight.
1: Okay.
0: Drink a little for me.
1: I ain't drinking that out here. It's in the house.
0: All right, I'll talk to you tomorrow night. All right, your request is next. WXBQ.
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1: That is not how that was supposed to go.
0: Like how?
1: No. There we go. All right. 800-332-3697. What do you want to hear tonight? It is you by request. What's it going to be? 800-332-3697. Nope. I'm trying to click on the right thing here. Do that. Move that around. That is not what I wanted to do. Copy. There. No, it says absolutely not. Okay. Well, anyway. 800-332-3697. It's your request. What's it going to be? You're in control till 11. 800-332-3697. Here's Ian Munson.

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3: All right, I'm meteorologist Alan Archer, WXPQ's forecast for the Tri-Cities. Tonight, a stray shower possible, then late-night valley fog and a low of 65, and then tomorrow, partly sunny skies return. A stray afternoon shower, thundershower possible, a high temperature in the afternoon at 93, and on Wednesday, partly sunny with a 15% afternoon thundershower and a high temperature back up to around 94. I'm meteorologist Alan Archer at the Tri-Cities Weather Station, 96.9 WXPQ.

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0: Here at Country Favorite, I gotta say a big hello to Clay and Lily Lewis. They are streaming up in Ohio along the Ohio River. Big hello to them. Tomorrow is Lily's birthday. They are streaming loud and cranked up. They said the kids are asleep, but not for long because we are cranking this up all the way to the right and ripping it off. So there you go. Love people like that. Clay and Lily, big hello and happy birthday to Lily. She is turning 20 tomorrow. Clay said he got a child bride or something. Like, I don't know. Anyway, there you go. So straight ahead, more of today's country and your 24 Karat Country favorites on the way. We will get to a no-talk triple play Hudson Westbrook, also Kane Brown and more coming up at WXBQ. The 25th annual Bristol Rhythm and Roots Reunion returns to downtown Bristol Friday, September 11th through Sunday, September 13th, celebrating 25 years of music and Appalachian heritage with Sierra Farrell, Old Crow Medicine Show, St. Paul and the Broken Bones, Los Lobos, The War and Treaty, Marty Stewart and his fabulous superlatives, and more. 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
1: 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Are you ready for this year's night races?
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Go, what took you so long? Right here on The Rabbit.

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2: I'm meteorologist Alan Archer. Look at our WXPQ forecast for the Tri-Cities. Partly cloudy tonight. There still may be an isolated shower with a low temperature of 65. We'll get into some early morning valley fog. Then skies will return partly sunny tomorrow. Stray shower possible in the afternoon up to a high of around 93. And then on Wednesday, partly sunny, a 15% afternoon storm with a high temperature at around 94. I'm meteorologist Alan Archer at the Tri-Cities Weather Station, 96.9 WXPQ.

0: Lori Kent and This Heart at 96.9 WXBQ. I'm Matthew James. Out of here on this Monday night. It's been fun, but hey, off to a new day. Minutes away for Tuesday. Back tomorrow night, 7 p.m. We will do it all again.
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MacArthur on 96.9 WXBQ. Good Tuesday morning. Happy September. Yes, it is September 1st. Leaving all that August stuff behind us. 70 degrees outside the studios right now. I'm Rick Allen, hanging out with you till 6 a.m. Got lots of 24 karat country to get into this evening. We'll get back into it with Chase Beckham on WXBQ.

0: 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Got you no talk. Triple play up next. We'll start it off with Jake Owen.
1: 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Are you ready for this year's night races?
2: Absolutely. They're coming up September 17th through the 19th at Bristol Motor Speedway.
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0: 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Overnight forecast, clear skies, a low near 68, sunshine Tuesday, high near 93, heat index making it feel more like 96, and clear again Tuesday night, low 69. That's the latest look at your weather forecast from your weather station, 96.9 WXBQ.
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1: Conviction in the Tupac murder case. I'm Lisa Lacera, Fox News. The jury deliberated for less than 3 hours before finding Dwayne Davis, the only person who ever be charged in the 1996 murder of Tupac Shakur in Las Vegas, guilty of first-degree murder.
2: The prosecution spent roughly 8 days trying to convince the jury to take Dwayne Keefe D. Davis for his word. The now 63-year-old self-proclaimed gang leader repeatedly admitted to his involvement in Tupac's murder over the years. Not that he pulled the trigger, but that he supplied the gun and gave the orders to kill him.
1: Fox's Natalie Chuck in Las Vegas. Davis could face life in prison. He'll be sentenced in October. The jury in the Lindsey Clancy trial will resume deliberations tomorrow morning. The Massachusetts mom is accused of killing her three young children in 2023. A woman shot and killed by the NYPD after Police Commissioner Jessica Tisch says she stabbed two people in Times Square this afternoon, killing one of them, and would not give up the two knives she was carrying when surrounded by officers.
3: Our officers were confronted with a rapidly evolving threat with countless innocent people around them. In that moment, they did what we trained them to do.
1: Tisch says the woman identified as 49-year-old Pamela Cisneros has a documented mental health history with the department dating back to 2018, but had never been arrested. The victim's a 68-year-old man who was hospitalized and a 32-year-old woman who died at the hospital have not been identified. Two people confirmed dead, one remains missing, 80 rescued after massive flooding in the Grand Canyon.
4: 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A monsoonal moisture came in again, very heavy stuff.

outskirts of heaven, Craig Campbell, 96.9 WXBQ. Good morning. We are approaching 6 minutes after 1 a.m., 70 degrees outside the studios in Bristol. 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

0: Chesney on 96.9 WXBQ. Overnight forecast, clear skies, a low near 68. Sunshine tomorrow, high near 93. And clear Tuesday night, low 69. That's the latest look at your weather forecast from your weather station, 96.9 WXBQ.
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0: Blake Shelton. Let him in anyway. 96.9 WXBQ, 10 minutes after 2 a.m., 68 degrees. It's Mitchell Tenpenny on WXBQ.
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0: Tucker Wetmore, who told you that? 96.9 WXBQ. Overnight forecast, clear skies. Temperatures down to around 68, sunny and hot on Tuesday. Temperatures climbing into the mid-90s and clear again Tuesday night, low 69. That's the latest look at your weather forecast from your weather station, 96.9 WXBQ.
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It is just after 3 a.m., 68 degrees outside. 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

0: Absolutely. They're coming up September 17th through the 19th at Bristol Motor Speedway.
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Good morning. 10 minutes after 4 a.m., 67 degrees outside the Tri-Cities Airport. 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

0: 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Weather forecast for today, sunny and hot. Temperatures climbing into the 90s. High near 93. Heat index making it feel like 96 outside. Clear skies tonight. A low around 68. And Wednesday, sunny and hot. Again, temperatures climbing into the mid to upper 90s. That's the latest look at your weather forecast from your weather station, 96.9 WXBQ.
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Now he's a buckskin, 15 hands, 5-time team road champion.

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He took his lucky fence pliers and a mag light. He cut the fence out, he stuck on in. One whistle in the wind and that buckskin, he came running, running right up. He had the saddle already, so he saddled up. Rode off like a bat out of hell, and

0: guilty of first-degree murder with use of a deadly weapon.
1: The deliberations, which followed closing arguments earlier Monday, came after 9 days of testimony from detectives, former gang associates, and documentarians. Davis could be sentenced to life in prison. The trial revisiting the night nearly 30 years ago when Shakur was shot on his way to perform at a club in Vegas. The jury in the Lindsey Clancy murder trial in Massachusetts not yet reaching a verdict. Jurors were sent on Monday afternoon after completing their third day of deliberations at Plymouth Superior Court. Lindsey Clancy facing three counts of first-degree murder for the January 2023 strangulation deaths over three young kids. And the death toll from catastrophic flooding in Nepal and China, over 1,000 now, as rescue teams continue to work to reach communities cut off by the disaster. Nepal's disaster agency saying 987 deaths have been counted there. Chinese authorities reported at least 16 deaths. 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
2: Good morning, I'm Peter Rochester, Helen Archer. 96 degrees, our record high temperature reading on this date, and we're expecting to see a high temperature today about 93, so we're just a few degrees shy of the record. But look at that. For tomorrow, temperature's probably going to be a little hotter. 90s dominate our weather scene all the way into the weekend. Today, partly sunny, a stray thundershower maybe this afternoon at 93. Well, then tonight's fair at 66. And then for tomorrow, skies partly sunny, slight chance of a late afternoon thundershower, high temperature at 94. I'm meteorologist Helen Archer here at the Tri-Cities Weather Station, 96.9 WXBQ. 96.9

0: Long Live Country. It's Shane Proffitt on 96.9 WXBQ. Good morning. It is September 1st, 11 minutes after 5 a.m., 67 degrees outside. I'm Rick Allen. Got about an hour to go before the morning air show's back. Tuesday edition on the way. Got your No Talk Triple Play coming up. Next, we'll hear from Morgan Wallen.
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0: Chris Young, 96.9 WXBQ Morning Air Show's got your chance to win tickets to the Vols' first home game. It's coming up this weekend. The Volunteers are taking on Furman at Neyland Stadium this Saturday, September 5th. Kickoff is at 3:30 p.m. Be listening Friday morning for your chance to win Tennessee Vol tickets from your number one, 96.9 WXBQ. Got your no-talk triple play up next to John Pardee starting it off.
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0: Trisha Yearwood, 96.9 WXBQ. That's wrapping up your No Talk Triple Play. Hardy and the boys were in there. John Pardee started it off. It is time to check in with Kevin and find out what's happening in the news.
1: From the WXBQ newsroom, I'm Kevin Castle, a 5-year-old nonverbal child from Bristol, Virginia, who was the subject of a search on Pawleys Island, South Carolina, was found in waters near the home her family had rented. A report from the Georgetown County Sheriff's Office said the body of Sailor Hayes was discovered just before 10 a.m. Monday morning after she was reported missing Sunday afternoon before noon. Hundreds of law enforcement officers, along with ships from the U.S. Coast Guard and local agencies, spent all of Sunday trying to find Sailor. A public information officer for Georgetown County said foul play is not suspected in the child's death. A preliminary report said the child wandered away from the family's rental unit that morning. Vehicular homicide suspect John Benfield had a preliminary hearing reset for September 9th in General Sessions Court. Benfield was brought back early to Carter County after violating terms of his parole by testing positive for THC and alcohol in his native North Carolina. Meanwhile, in Huntsville, Alabama, funeral services are scheduled for 19-year-old Milligan University cycling athlete Braden Rogers on Tuesday. Rogers and teammate Halen Engdahl were killed in an August 19th crash in Hampton while practicing on Highway 19. 7 of their teammates were injured. Rogers was an honors graduate in high school with plans to work in nursing. An Eastern Kentucky man was killed following an ATV crash. A report from the Kentucky Highway Patrol says 74-year-old Billy Tackett of Pikeville was on an off-road trail in Pike County's Booker Fork area when the vehicle left the path and overturned. Emergency personnel declared Tackett dead at the scene. The incident remains under investigation. More evidence of Southwest Virginia putting Hurricane Helene in its rearview mirror. VDOT announcing the opening of a bridge near Damascus on Route 1212 is the final repair and replacement project associated with hurricane damages from 2024 in the Bristol District. U.S. Congressman Morgan Griffith also announced more federal dollars are being sent to localities still rebuilding. Washington County will collect more than $1 million for line repair and distribution, while Buchanan County receives nearly $400,000 for debris removal. A Jonesboro man is charged with criminal impersonation after his souped-up SUV, equipped with blue lights and siren, tried to make a traffic stop. 22-year-old John Thompson's game of dress-up ended when the driver of the vehicle he pulled over stepped out. It was an officer with the Johnson City with blue lights and siren tried to make a traffic stop. 22-year-old John Thompson's game of dress-up ended when the driver of the vehicle he pulled over stepped out. It was an officer with the Johnson City.

But look at that. For tomorrow, temperature's probably going to be a little hotter. 90s dominate our weather scene all the way into the weekend. Today, partly sunny, a stray thundershower, maybe this afternoon at 93. Well, then tonight's fair at 66. And then for tomorrow, skies partly sunny, slight chance of a late afternoon thundershower, high temperature at 94. I'm meteorologist Helen Archer here at the Tri-Cities Weather Station, 96.9 WXBQ.

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0: Not counting you, Garth Brooks, 96.9 WXBQ. That is going to do it for me. Getting out of here, Steve and Nikki on the way. I'll be back at midnight. We'll do it again tomorrow.
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1: Good morning, I'm meteorologist Helen Archer. 96 degrees, our record high temperature reading on this date, and we're expecting to see a high temperature today about 93, so we're just a few degrees shy of the record. But look at that. For tomorrow, temperature's probably going to be a little hotter. 90s dominate our weather scene all the way into the weekend. Today, partly sunny, a stray thundershower maybe this afternoon at 93. Well, then tonight's fair at 66. And then for tomorrow, skies partly sunny, slight chance of a late afternoon thundershower, high temperature at 94. I'm meteorologist Helen Archer here at the Tri-Cities Weather Station, 96.9 WXBQ.

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1: Threatening Iran two ways. I'm Dave Anthony, Fox News. While President Trump warns of more potential military attacks, Treasury Secretary Scott Bessent says the U.S. is prepared to exact financial violence if we have to, as he gathers again today with leaders of G20 countries in North Carolina.
2: The administration pointing to sanctions as a broader strategy to squeeze Iran economically. Iran's currency plunged to a record low in August, while annual inflation reached 66% in July. There's also a battle over messaging. Iran's Revolutionary Guard claimed a tanker hit Iranian sea mines. U.S. Central Command publicly pushed back, calling those claims absolutely false.
1: That's Fox's Alex Hogan. Now, President Trump will meet with leaders of the oil and gas industry today. After touting a deal with Venezuela, he calls the biggest in history, giving the U.S. control of about 65 billion barrels of oil.
3: One of the things I want to do with all of that oil that we now have, I want to fill up the strategic reserves, and we'll get that done fairly quickly.
1: Now, he's tapped into that reserve during this Iran conflict. Oil prices up another 2% today. Gas is up another penny. AAA's national average for regular, $4.09. It was over $4 a gallon every day in August for the first time ever. A tropical storm is just south of the Gulf Coast, Edward, and it's going to mess with Texas. Fox Weather's Britta Merwin is in Kima.
4: This will be a strengthening storm as it makes impact. We're expecting landfall to be during the day just to the east of our location in Jefferson County. A flood watch is in effect, and it's going to be the rain element that is most concerning.
1: And speaking of flooding, it's now two people dead in Arizona after floods swept through the Grand Canyon. One person still missing.
5: More than 60 people were evacuated over the weekend as flooding swept large rocks, metal structures, and other debris into the Colorado River, which runs through the canyon.
1: That's Fox's Kristen Goodwin. 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
6: Here's a preview of stories we're following on WXBQ. Funeral services are scheduled in Alabama for a 19-year-old athlete from Milligan University killed while on a practice run. Authorities do not suspect foul play in the death of a 5-year-old Bristol, Virginia child whose body was recovered in South Carolina. The spunky spirit of Dolly will be with the Tennessee Volunteers when they take the field for every game this fall. For WXBQ News, I'm Kevin Castle. Al Archer's weather is next.
7: Good morning. I'm meteorologist Alan Archer. 96 degrees, our record high temperature reading on this date. And we're expecting to see a high temperature today about 93. So we're just a few degrees shy of the record. But look at that. For tomorrow, temperature's probably going to be a little hotter. 90s dominate our weather scene all the way into the weekend. Today, partly sunny, a stray thundershower maybe this afternoon at 93. Well, then tonight's fair at 66. And then for tomorrow, skies partly sunny, slight chance of a late afternoon thundershower, high temperature at 94. I'm meteorologist Helen Archer here at the Tri-Cities Weather Station, 96.9 WXBQ.
8: What's up? Welcome to the Morning Air Show. It's Steve and Nikki coming up on their show today. Going to give you a couple of chances to join the winners. We've got tickets for the awesome weekend at the races, brought to you by Champion Chevrolet. Also, tickets. These are 2-day passes for the 2026 Bristol Rhythm and Roots Reunion. And that ain't all. Menthol Meredith will be stopping by. We'll talk about the journey of the catfish. Our DA of the day, we have news from the rear, and we'll also talk about some universally beloved celebrities. To Nashville Notes in the Hour.

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Payne Brown, that's Woman, 96.9 WXBQ. You got the Morning Air Show. It's Steve and Nikki. What's up? Hey, thanks for joining me this morning for the show. Nikki will join us a little bit later. We got a couple of chances for you to win today. So be sure and stick around because we got race tickets. The Awesome Weekend of the Races brought to you by Champion Chevrolet and WXBQ. And that's tickets to everything that's going to be happening at the night race. You ready for that? I know you are. Anyway, we also have tickets to Bristol Rhythm and Roots Reunion, which is pretty awesome. So it's going to be a fun show. Partly sunny skies today and a high at 93. That's Cordon Dow. Looks like it's going to continue the entire week of temperatures in the 90s. 68 degrees at WXBQ. Time now for some things you need to know. Ranker.com has a ranking of the states that give off the worst vibes. The top three: Alabama, Mississippi, and Florida. Hawaii is the state that gives off the least worst vibes. And they also say the state that was the most divisive in the voting, Tennessee, which was 19th. Army Secretary Dan Driscoll submitted his resignation to President Trump. That happened on August 31st, according to the White House. He resigned because of repeated tensions with the Pentagon chief, Pete Hegseth. And the pizza shop owner in the Bronx recently spotted a woman eating food from the trash outside his restaurant. So he was like, man, I'm not going to let this happen. So he invited her in, made her a nice pizza, hot piece, took a slice out of the oven. And then he put up a handwritten sign on his outside, or the outside of his business, saying pretty much that if you are hungry,

0: 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I think that's an awesome thing to do. The guy's got a big heart for doing that. There's some things you need to know. 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
6: 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They're coming up September 17th through the 19th at Bristol Motor Speedway.
0: 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You have a chance to win the awesome Weekend at the Races prize pack. 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

0: 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It's Today's Country and your 24 karat favorites morning air show. Steve and Nikki, today, according to Al, it's going to be partly sunny. High right around 93 at 68. 96.9 WXBQ. Stick around. Coming up, going to tell you what's happening with the traffic situation in and around the Tri-Cities.
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13: 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I-81, I-26, routes 11 and 19 all wide open this morning. No issues on those surface streets or secondaries as we look around Kingsport, Johnson City, and Bristol. I'm Jay Patricks in the traffic center on the Tri-Cities Traffic Station, 96.9 WXBQ.

0: Cody Johnson on my way to you, 96.9 WXBQ. Good morning and welcome to this thing we call the Morning Air Show. 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
1: From the WXBQ newsroom, I'm Kevin Castle, a 5-year-old nonverbal child from Bristol, Virginia, who was the subject of a search on Pawleys Island, South Carolina, was found in waters near the home her family had rented. A report from the Georgetown County Sheriff's Office said the body of Sailor Hayes was discovered just before 10 a.m. Monday morning after she was reported missing Sunday afternoon before noon. Hundreds of law enforcement officers, along with ships from the U.S. Coast Guard and local agencies, spent all of Sunday trying to find Sailor. A public information officer for Georgetown County said foul play is not suspected in the child's death. A preliminary report said the child wandered away from the family's rental unit that morning. Vehicular homicide suspect John Benfield had a preliminary hearing reset for September 9th in General Sessions Court. Benfield was brought back early to Carter County after violating terms of his parole by testing positive for THC and alcohol in his native North Carolina. Meanwhile, in Huntsville, Alabama, funeral services are scheduled for 19-year-old Milligan University cycling athlete Braden Rogers on Tuesday. Rogers and teammate Halen Engdahl were killed in an August 19th crash in Hampton while practicing on Highway 19. Seven of their teammates were injured. Rogers was an honors graduate in high school with plans to work in nursing. An Eastern Kentucky man was

0: killed following an ATV crash. A report from the Kentucky Highway Patrol says 74-year-old Billy Tackett of Pikeville was on an off-road trail in Pike County's Booker Fork area when the vehicle left the path and overturned. Emergency personnel declared Tackett dead at the scene. The incident remains under investigation. For WXBQ News, I'm Kevin Castle. Al Archer's weather is next.
1: Good morning. I'm meteorologist Alan Archer. 96 degrees, our record high temperature reading on this date. And we're expecting to see a high temperature today about 93. So we're just a few degrees shy of the record. But look at that. For tomorrow, temperature's probably going to be a little hotter. 90s dominate our weather scene all the way into the weekend. Today, partly sunny, a straight thundershower maybe this afternoon at 93. Well, then tonight's fair at 66. And then for tomorrow, skies partly sunny, slight chance of a late afternoon thundershower, high temperature at 94. I'm meteorologist Helen Archer here at the Tri-Cities Weather Station, 96.9 WXBQ.

0: Stella Lefty, it's Boston 96.9 WXBQ in the Morning Air Show. Steve and Nikki, 6:39, 21 away from 7 o'clock, and your Tuesday is going to be partly sunny but hot. A string of hot days ahead of us as summer is not letting loose too easily. 93 the high, it's 68 at 96.9 WXBQ. Let's talk Nashville notes. And Dolly Parton's estate is bringing Dolly Fest, celebration of a lifetime, to Nashville and London next year. It'll be a music festival held on two consecutive weekends. Dolly originally planned Dolly Fest as part of her 80th birthday celebration last year. She was all set to host and perform, but had to take a step back due to her health challenges. Her longtime manager, Danny Nozell, said a venue was booked and an announcement was ready to go. He said, "What Dolly started, we're going to ensure is brought to life." As far as a traditional memorial goes, this is not something she wanted. This is something that's authentic to her and something that artists and fans around the world could participate in while also giving everyone time to grieve and plan. Now, details haven't been shared yet, like dates, ticket information, even the lineup. Another Dolly news, the Tennessee Volunteers say they're going to volunteer her honor all football season long with a special orange butterfly sticker they'll be wearing on their helmets. Ella Langley's Choosin' Texas is number one on the Billboard Hot 100 for a 20th week. That makes it the longest leading non-holiday song in history, second only to Mariah Carey's All I Want for Christmas Is You, which leads with 22 weeks. Also on the Hot 100, Dolly's Jolene and I Will Always Love You entered the top 40 for the first time. And that brings Dolly to 10 career top 40 Hot 100 hits. And Kane Brown said in the past, as you might remember, we talked about this on the radio, how he felt like he was alone in the music industry and kind of related more to athletes than he did other musicians. Well, he clarified those statements saying that they came off weird. He said he was looking for a close relationship, a friendship like Morgan Wallen and Hardee's. He said he wants someone that he can hang with, drink beers, and go golfing with on a whim. He said, in the industry, we're the only ones that can really relate to each other. That's Nashville Notes here on WXBQ's Morning Air Show.
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0: 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Are you ready for this year's night races?
1: Absolutely. They're coming up September 17th through the 19th at Bristol Motor Speedway.
0: Mm-hmm. It's being brought to you by WXBQ and Champion Chevrolet. 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

0: Jackson Westbrook. It's Painted You Pretty. 96.9 WXBQ. Man, we've got something pretty cool for you. Here on the Morning Air Show, we're going to give you a chance to win tickets to the Vols' first home game, taking on Furman and Neyland Stadium Saturday. It'll be 3:30. 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Be at the game free, courtesy of WXBQ and the Tennessee Vols. Well, it's time now for the DA of the day. This guy's from Orange County, Florida. He's one of our real men of genius. This dude stole a car and led deputies on a chase. Chase finally ended after a pretty lengthy one at the jail parking lot. Yeah, he accidentally drove himself directly to jail. Didn't pass go, didn't collect $200. The sheriff's office shared a video of the end of the chase, showing this dude turning into the Orange County Jail's parking lot. He got out, jumped a fence, and ran toward a pond on the property. Not exactly San Francisco Bay surrounding Alcatraz, so he was never in any danger of escaping. Sheriff's office said it's not often that criminals take themselves to jail, but this one did. Thanks to the efforts of our deputies in the aviation unit, he was quickly located and taken into custody, where he tried to escape again. But he was found hiding in front of the mugshot camera, so...
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6: 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I-81, I-26, routes 11 and 19 all wide open this morning. No issues on those surface streets or secondaries as we look around Kingsport, Johnson City, and Bristol. I'm Jay Patricks in the traffic center on the Tri-Cities Traffic Station, 96.9 WXBQ.

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1: Financial violence. I'm Dave Anthony, Fox News. That's what Treasury Secretary Scott Bessent warns Iran is facing with strong U.S. sanctions hitting an already hurting economy. And at the same time,
2: President Trump is reportedly now considering limited strikes to stop Iran from targeting ships in the Strait of Hormuz. The Trump administration is also exploring further action to prevent Iran from rebuilding its radar and missile systems. The potential move comes after the U.S. and Tehran exchanged strikes over the weekend, marking the first known strikes against the regime since July.
1: That's Fox's Ashley Strohmeyer. There's a leadership change in the military. Army Secretary Dan Driscoll resigns, and Fox's Jennifer Griffin reports from the Pentagon.
3: Secretary Driscoll, who's a close ally of Vice President Vance, has been butting heads with Secretary Hegseth for months now. In fact, he had disagreed with Secretary Hegseth's decision to fire many of the Army's top leaders, leading to a bit of a brain drain in the Army.
1: The polls are just opening now on primary day in Massachusetts. Among the contests, Democratic Congressman Seth Moulton challenging Senator Ed Markey. Also in Massachusetts, Lindsey Clancy's jury will deliberate a fourth day at her murder trial for killing her three children. She's using an insanity defense, citing postpartum psychosis. Fox's Nate Foy's outside the court in Plymouth.
4: The judge told the jury they can consider if prescription drugs impaired Clancy during the killings. The jury's one and only note so far involved reviewing her prescription pills. In the 4 months leading up to the killings, Clancy received 32 prescriptions and 13 psychiatric drugs.
1: There was a verdict in Las Vegas in the trial over the killing of rapper Tupac Shakur in 1996.
5: We, the jury in the above entitled case, find the defendant, Dwayne Keith Davis, as follows. Count one, murder with use of a deadly weapon. Guilty of first-degree murder with use of a deadly weapon.
1: They deliberated less than 3 hours before convicting Davis, who did not shoot Shakur, but provided the gun after his nephew got in a fight with the rapper's entourage. America.
6: Here's a preview of stories we're following on WXBQ. Funeral services are scheduled in Alabama for a 19-year-old athlete from Milligan University killed while on a practice run. Authorities do not suspect foul play in the death of a 5-year-old Bristol, Virginia child whose body was recovered in South Carolina. The spunky Spirit of Dolly will be with the Tennessee Volunteers when they take the field for every game this fall. For WXBQ News, I'm Kevin Castle. Al Archer's weather is next.
7: Good morning. I'm meteorologist Alan Archer. 96 degrees, our record high temperature reading on this date. And we're expecting to see a high temperature today about 93. So we're just a few degrees shy of the record. But look at that. For tomorrow, temperature's probably going to be a little hotter. 90s dominate our weather scene all the way into the weekend. Today, partly sunny, a stray thundershower maybe this afternoon at 93. Well, then tonight's fair at 66. And then for tomorrow's skies, partly sunny, slight chance of a late afternoon thundershower, high temperature at 94. I'm meteorologist Helen Archer here at the Tri-Cities Weather Station, 96.9 WXBQ.

what's going on? Welcome to the second hour of the Morning Air Show. It's Steve and Nikki coming up on their show today. We're going to give you a chance to win tickets to everything NASCAR for the fall race coming up. It's the awesome weekend at the races, brought to you in part by our good friends at Champion Chevrolet. And that ain't all. We also have tickets for this year's Bristol Rhythm and Roots Reunion. So if you want to go to that, keep listening for the Touchstones as well. Menthol Meredith is coming up in this hour of the show. We'll also tell you the journey of the catfish, our DA of the day, the universally beloved celebrities, and there's news from the rear. Some Hollywood news on the way.

0: Carry On 96.9 WXBQ in the Morning Air Show. Steve and Nikki. Hot, baby. It's going to be hot. Today, tomorrow, next day, next day, next day. Just won't leave us alone. Today, 93 under partly sunny skies. Humid right now at 68 and fair at WXBQ. Let's look at what's happening in Hollywood. Lionel Richie. He actually had to be hospitalized Saturday, and they put him in intensive care. Lionel, who's 77, was performing in St. Louis on that night, but he couldn't finish the show. As he was singing all night long, he asked for a chair to sit down in. So he checked himself into a local hospital to have tests done. He's hoping to get out today. Of course, he had similar issues during the opening of his tour in Minnesota back in June. He ended that show early and then canceled his next two shows. So we hope that he's going to be okay. And Christian metal band Demon Hunter is suing Netflix over K-pop Demon Hunters, alleging trademark infringement and accusing the streamer of being unfair. As far as competition goes, as the show's success has eclipsed the band's brand, according to the filing, before all of this started, the animated movie into a music merchandising and live events brand that's made millions and millions, the band had their name. And now the band says that all of this is causing confusion with their consumers. They listed several examples of confusion among the customers, including a parent who asked for a refund from the band after mistakenly spending around $500 on tickets to a Demon Hunter concert in Albany, New York in May. They believe they were buying tickets for a K-pop Demon Hunter show for them and their 5- and 6-year-old daughters. And suffice it to say, it was not the case. So anyway, keep you up to date with what's going on with that deal. Anyway, it's Hollywood News. As far as we know, on WXBQ.
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0: Q. Today's country and your 24 karat favorites. Hi, it's Morning Air Show, and I'm Steve. Nikki will be here with us very shortly. Hey, listen, WXBQ looking for you this year at the Washington County Fair. That's the week of September the 14th. The week kicks off with Hayden Kaufman. Tuesday, it's WXBQ's guest artist, Jacob Hackworth. That's going to be a good show. Wednesday, Chris Cagle. Thursday is Matt Stell. Friday is Carson Peters at Iron Mountain. 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
6: No problems. I-81 and I-26 wide open. Routes 11 and 19, no issues so far this morning. Surface streets in and around Johnson City, Bristol, and Kingsport. Brake lights at the usual spots. No working accidents. I'm Jay Patrick's in the traffic center on the Tri-Cities traffic station, 96.9 WXBQ.

0: 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Sky's fair this morning, but it's humid. 68 degrees at 7:30.
1: From the WXBQ newsroom, I'm Kevin Castle, a 5-year-old nonverbal child from Bristol, Virginia, who was the subject of a search on Pawleys Island, South Carolina, was found in waters near the home her family had rented. A report from the Georgetown County Sheriff's Office said the body of Sailor Hayes was discovered just before 10 a.m. Monday morning after she was reported missing Sunday afternoon before noon. Hundreds of law enforcement officers, along with ships from the U.S. Coast Guard and local agencies, spent all of Sunday trying to find Sailor. A public information officer for Georgetown County said foul play is not suspected in the child's death. A preliminary report said the child wandered away from the family's rental unit that morning. More evidence of Southwest Virginia putting Hurricane Helene in its rearview mirror. VDOT announcing the opening of a bridge near Damascus on Route 1212 is the final repair and replacement project associated with hurricane damages from 2024 in the Bristol District. U.S. Congressman Morgan Griffith also announced more federal dollars are being sent to localities still rebuilding. Washington County will collect more than $1 million for line repair and distribution, while Buchanan County receives nearly $400,000 for debris removal. A Jonesboro man is charged with criminal impersonation after his souped-up SUV, equipped with blue lights and siren, tried to make a traffic stop. 22-year-old John Thompson's game of dress-up ended when the driver of the vehicle he pulled over stepped out. It was an officer with the Johnson City Police Department. Thompson quickly left the scene when the officer asked for ID, but eventually surrendered when he parked his SUV in front of the Washington County Jail. He's also charged with improper passing and police equipment-related charges. Investigators are also asking any potential victims stopped by Thompson to report their case. For WXBQ News, I'm Kevin Castle. Al Archer's weather is next.
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3: Good morning, I'm Peter Rogers, Alan Archer. 96 degrees, our record high temperature reading on this date. And we're expecting to see a high temperature today about 93, so we're just a few degrees shy of the record. But look at that. For tomorrow, temperature's probably going to be a little hotter. 90s dominate our weather scene all the way into the weekend. Today, partly sunny, a stray thundershower maybe this afternoon at 93. Well, then tonight's fair at 66. And then for tomorrow, skies partly sunny, slight chance of a late afternoon thundershower, high temperature at 94. I'm meteorologist Helen Archer here at the Tri-Cities Weather Station, 96.9 WXBQ.

0: What if we don't? It's Ashley McBride, 96.9 WXBQ. I wish we didn't have to, but apparently partly sunny skies and hot temperatures are going to be in the forecast, at least until the end of the week, according to Al Archer. Today's high 93, 68 at WXBQ, and it's time for Menthol Meredith. What's going on, girl?
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2: Did y'all hear we done changed Lake Ontario to Lake America? As if I wasn't already struggling enough with my geography. Shoot, I thought Guatemala was something you dipped your Doritos into, Mediterranean was a new type of diet fad, and that Djibouti was a compliment. And now this? And don't get me started on Georgia. Apparently there's the one that, you know, we all know that Honey Boo Boo's from and where Charlie Daniels battled the devil with his fiddle. But apparently there's another one over there by Russia. Okay, y'all, I gotta go. I'm late for a custody exchange at the Bass Pro Shop.
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0: 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Good morning. Beautiful day to look forward to. Partly sunny skies, just hot. High around 93. Humidity is up this morning at 68 degrees. Could be some fog and mist in your area, but here at our station, it's nice and sunny.
1: Are you ready for this weekend?
0: I don't know what you're talking about.
1: Rib Fest, dude. Rib Fest. Mountain City.
0: Got to work.
1: No. Yeah. Dude, you're one of the judges. It's going to go down. It's like 11 to 6, Chamber Park, Mountain City.
0: Oh, you got it done.
1: No.
0: You talked to the upper management?
1: You're going to be there.
0: Well, that's fine with me.
1: It's being brought to you by the Elk Mills Pogie Volunteer Fire Department.
0: Yeah, we talked about it before. I'm excited about it.
1: 200.
0: I couldn't wait to go. In fact, I was encouraging you to go. You seemed like you didn't really want to.
1: You know what? But you were like being kind of sassy about the ribs.
0: Well, I still am.
1: It's a first responder competition.
0: I'm bringing it. This year, you know, I'm sorry. I mean, I support all the fire departments in our area, but when it comes to ribs, either step up or step off. That's the way I say. And when it comes to the rib, we've made it clear on this show what I believe is the right kind of rib.
1: So you have to have a good rub.
0: Because last year I was doing this.
1: Uh-huh.
0: And there were several ribs that
1: they just didn't fall off the bone.
0: I wouldn't feed to my neighbors.
1: You wouldn't feed to your neighbors?
0: No.
1: And I know how you feel about them.
0: Yes, you do.
1: Yeah.
0: And so...
1: Yeah. Truth will stand when the world's on fire. That's what I'm saying right
0: now. I'm looking at it this way.
1: Yeah.
0: There are only two requirements that I really ask of my ribs, and that's falling off the bone,
1: okay,
0: to be so tender, and then have a great taste that are so good you really don't need sauce, but if you want sauce, you could have it.
1: Okay.
0: Well, hopefully. That's the two requirements.
1: Hopefully they're listening and paying attention right now.
0: Well, you're going to find out because you're one of the judges as well.
1: Yeah, but so are you.
0: This year, last year, you comped out. And
1: don't worry about what I
0: didn't
1: do last year.
0: Yeah, I worry about what you didn't
1: worry
0: do because I'm
1: yourself.
0: Afraid you're not going to do it again.
1: Worry but about anyway, yourself, Steve.
0: I'll worry about us both because somebody needs to.
1: I know you said that there were a few of them that were kind of tough.
0: Kind of tough?
1: Well, you were gnawing.
0: There were
1: on
0: some
1: them
0: that the dog would go, that's tough.
1: No, don't yeah say that.
0: Well, that's the truth.
1: Well, they're probably proud of them.
0: Well, they shouldn't be. And that's why I'm saying the fire departments need to work hard this year, man. They need to bear down.
1: Okay.
0: But there were some fire departments that knew what they were doing last year because there were some really good ribs.
1: They have some real, yes, there was good stuff.
0: Yeah, there were, and those people won.
1: Wow. So,
0: but I do appreciate the camaraderie, like Shady Valley. They brought us food samples and things like that. They were really nice to us. So I want to thank them ahead of time and hope that they will bring us more.
1: I like your honesty.
0: I've got to tell them the way it is.
2: Dizziness or loss of balance will affect 90 million Americans sometime during their lifetime. Dizziness is the number one complaint reported to medical providers for adults over 70. Balance-related falls account for more than half of the accidental deaths in the elderly. Balance-related falls cause over 300,000 hip fractures in individuals over 65 years of age. 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
4: Everything's wide open this morning, north and south, I-81, I-26, east and west, routes 11 and 19, no issues, and surface streets in and around Kingsport, Bristol, and Johnson City, also with no problems. I'm Jay Patricks in the traffic center on the Tri-Cities Traffic Station, 96.9 WXBQ.

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1: Iran keeps causing trouble in the Strait of Hormuz. I'm Dave Anthony, Fox News.
2: Overnight, another tanker coming out of the strait reported being hit by three projectiles as Iran threatens this critical waterway.
1: And as Treasury Secretary Scott Bessent warns the U.S. will inflict financial violence with more sanctions, Fox's Trey Yingst also reports from Tel Aviv.
2: President Trump is considering a series of limited strikes against Iran to address Iranian threats against the Strait of Hormuz. One U.S. official told Axios the idea behind the plan is to reduce the risk of Iranian attacks on oil tankers.
1: Oil prices are up again today, another 2%. And Fox's Aisha Hosni reports President Trump will be focused on that this afternoon.
3: He'll be sitting down here at the White House with oil executives as he looks to drill down on gas prices here at home. And the White House hasn't yet released a list of who exactly is coming, but Reuters is reporting that Exxon is not going to be one of those participants today.
1: Speaking of the price at the pump, gas is up another penny today. AAA's national average, $4.09, starting in September for regular. It was over $4 a gallon every day in August for the first time ever. It's up to more than 1,000 people dead in the flooding catastrophe in China and Nepal as rescuers keep searching for more than 4,000 others still missing since last week. One person still unaccounted for in Arizona after flash flooding swept through the Grand Canyon. Two were killed. Dozens of others barely got out beforehand, including David Gregory, who tells Fox.
4: The park ranger came by first suggesting that we get ready for an evacuation and then shortly thereafter saying we're going to do an evacuation. Let's go now.
1: Flooding, a big concern in Texas. Tropical storm Edward will hit today. Fox Weather's Britta Merwin is near Galveston Bay.
5: Conditions are going to deteriorate very quickly for southeast Texas and southwest Louisiana. I mean, we are hours away from these outer rain bands lashing this coastline.
1: They could get 2 to 4 inches of rain per hour. 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
7: Here's a preview of stories we're following on WXBQ. Funeral services are scheduled in Alabama for a 19-year-old athlete from Milligan University killed while on a practice run. Authorities do not suspect foul play in the death of a 5-year-old Bristol, Virginia child whose body was recovered in South Carolina. The spunky Spirit of Dolly will be with the Tennessee Volunteers when they take the field for every game this fall. For WXBQ News, I'm Kevin Castle. Al Archer's weather is next.
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1: Good morning, I'm meteorologist Helen Archer. 96 degrees, our record high temperature reading on this date. And we're expecting to see a high temperature today about 93. So we're just a few degrees shy of the record. But look at that. For tomorrow, temperature's probably going to be a little hotter. 90s dominate our weather scene all the way into the weekend. Today, partly sunny, a stray thundershower maybe this afternoon at 93. Well, then tonight's fair at 66. And then for tomorrow, skies partly sunny, slight chance of a late afternoon thundershower, high temperature at 94. I'm meteorologist Helen Archer here at the Tri-Cities Weather Station, 96.9 WXBQ.
2: What's up? Welcome to the third hour of the Morning Air Show. Steve and Nikki in this hour. We're going to give you a chance to win tickets to Bristol Rhythm and Roots Reunion. It's coming soon to downtown Bristol, and a plethora of artists.
0: Plethora, you say?
2: That's right. A bevy of artistry will be surrounding the Bristol area.
0: Bevy,
2: you say? Is that correct?
0: Chock full, oh artist.
2: Yeah.
0: Lovely.
2: That's hillbilly language. Coming up on the show, we'll be talking about one of the weirder things I've ever heard in my life. We'll get into this.
0: Kidding me.
2: No, wait till you hear.
0: You thought it was weird.
2: Yeah, I know.
0: It's gotta be bad.
2: Saying something. What have you got?
0: Things to look forward to in the month of September. Happy September 1st.

0: 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It's the Morning Aaron Show, Steve and Nikki. As far as weather goes today, it's going to be nice and sunny, and everybody say it together. Hot!
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1: Not a fan.
2: Supposed to be September!
1: Wow.
2: Hot up in here!
0: Anyway,
1: it is.
0: Today's high around 93, 68, and 96.9 WXBQ. No, it feels like it for sure, no doubt. Let's talk about Ella Langley.
1: Oh, what a shock. Okay, go ahead.
0: Choosing Texas, number one on the Billboard Hot 100 for a 20th straight week. It officially is the longest non-holiday song in history.
1: Wow.
0: It's second only to Mariah Carey's All I Want for Christmas Is You. And if she stays number one for two more weeks, she'll tie her three. She'll take over. Also on the Hot 100, Dolly's Jolene and I Will Always Love You entered the top 40 for the first time. That brings Dolly to 10 career top 40 Hot 100 hits.
1: Oh, my goodness. Well, speaking of Dolly, her estate has announced Dolly Fest is going to happen next year in Nashville and London. It was something that Dolly had actually planned to host for her 80th birthday, but then they had to put it on hold because of her health. Her longtime manager, Danny Nazel, said that a venue was booked. They have an announcement that was ready to go. And he said, what Dolly started, we will ensure is brought to life.
0: Oh, that's cool.

0: Should be interesting. And, you know, we talked about this with Kane Brown, how Kane said that he really didn't have any friends in Nashville.
1: I told you he does have friends.
0: Well, he says that that quote kind of came off weird. He said what he meant was he was looking for a close relationship like Morgan and Hardy have.
1: Oh.
0: Where you can call each other up and hang and have beers, maybe go golfing on a whim, you know.
1: Yeah.
0: No plans or anything like that unless you want to make plans. He said, in the industry, we're the only ones that can really relate to each other. So he wants a friend like that.
1: Oh.
0: That he doesn't have. That's what he meant by that.
1: I think he golfs. He should just, well, I mean, he's got Lauren. He has Lauren and Elena. They went to school together. You'd think they'd be cool.
0: You can't ask Lauren and Elena to come out for a beer.
1: She likes whiskey.
0: She got a baby.
1: Well, he got two babies.
0: He's a dude.
1: They're both fertile,
0: dude,
1: man.
0: Dude ain't asking her to go out and
1: it's
0: do
1: like
0: things.
1: It's like brother-sister situation. They both have the children. They can bring their spouses.
0: Yeah, sure. Anyway, that's Nashville Notes.
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0: 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It's today's country and your 24 karat favorites. It's a morning air show with Steve and Nikki. Good morning. Phone keys, wallet, Lady Wilson, and Mr. John Mayer sitting here trying to get ink out of my t-shirt.
1: Did you use a hairspray on it?
0: Yeah, and the hairspray's not working.
2: The hairspray's not working at all?
0: Not working at all.
2: Well, I know that's your favorite shirt.
0: It is. My In-N-Out Burger Tennessee shirt and my ink pen.
2: I've never seen one.
0: And made a dot. I know that I had to order this.
2: You did.
0: It's a Tennessee In-N-Out Burger shirt. And I love it. And I got this ink on there and I don't know how to get the ink out because I didn't bring my Tide pencil with me. So... You heard about hairspray being able to do it, but...
2: Not working? Sorry there, buddy. If you know it's some sort of magic cure, 800-332-3697, hang on to that because we're giving away tickets for everything racing at Bristol Motor Speedway that's coming up, the night races.
0: Thank you for that. That's coming up on their show. But in this hour, we're going to give you a chance to win some Bristol Rhythm and Roots tickets. All right. Let's talk about this. There is a study out, and it's been conducted by the University of Oxford, and they did a study of about 16,000 women.
2: Okay.
0: And they found that women with larger than average butts aren't only more intelligent,
2: okay,
0: but extremely resistant to chronic illnesses.
2: Oh, wow.
0: Yeah. They say that women with larger posteriors, a.k.a. booty, a.k.a. booty do, then hootie, apple bottoms, donk, money making cornbread.
2: Mm-hmm.
0: They tend to have lower levels of cholesterol and glucose and higher levels of omega-3 fats, which have been shown to catalyze brain development. They say that also having a big booty favors something called dinopectina, which is a hormone with anti-inflammatory, heart healthy, and anti-diabetic benefits.
2: Oh, wow.
0: Yeah. And they say that the tissue of the butt traps harmful fatty particles and prevents cardiovascular disease. So if you've got a bigger booty, you have a less chance of heart disease.
2: That's so specific. How do they know?
0: They did this data from 16,000 women. Professor Konstantinos Manolopoulos,
2: country boy,
0: lead observer of the study and a man who likes him and cannot lie, says the idea that body fat distribution is important to health has been known for some time. However, it's only very recently that thigh fat and large hip circumference have been shown to promote health. Lower body fat is protective by itself.
2: Huh.
0: So I dare any man out there to go home tonight, bust through the door and say, good news, honey!
3: 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It's more. It's always more. 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
5: Everything's wide open this morning, north and south, I-81, I-26, east and west, routes 11 and 19, no issues, and surface streets in and around Kingsport, Bristol, and Johnson City, also with no problems. I'm Jay Patricks in the traffic center on the Tri-Cities Traffic Station, 96.9 WXBQ.

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0: 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Sunshine, fair skies, 8:33.
1: From the WXBQ newsroom, I'm Kevin Castle, a 5-year-old nonverbal child from Bristol, Virginia, who was the subject of a search on Pawleys Island, South Carolina, was found in waters near the home her family had rented. A report from the Georgetown County Sheriff's Office said the body of Sailor Hayes was discovered just before 10 a.m. Monday morning after she was reported missing Sunday afternoon before noon. Hundreds of law enforcement officers, along with ships from the U.S. Coast Guard and local agencies, spent all of Sunday trying to find Sailor. A public information officer for Georgetown County said foul play is not suspected in the child's death. A preliminary report said the child wandered away from the family's rental unit that morning. Vehicular homicide suspect John Benfield had a preliminary hearing reset for September 9th in General Sessions Court. Benfield was brought back early to Carter County after violating terms of his parole by testing positive for THC and alcohol in his native North Carolina. Meanwhile, in Huntsville, Alabama, funeral services

0: services are scheduled for 19-year-old Milligan University cycling athlete Braden Rogers on Tuesday. Rogers and teammate Halen Engdahl were killed in an August 19th crash in Hampton while practicing on Highway 19. Seven of their teammates were injured. Rogers was an honors graduate in high school with plans to work in nursing. An Eastern Kentucky man was killed following an ATV crash. A report from the Kentucky Highway Patrol says 74-year-old Billy Tackett of Pikeville was on an off-road trail in Pike County's Booker Fork area when the vehicle left the path and overturned. Emergency personnel declared Tackett dead at the scene. The incident remains under investigation. For WXBQ News, I'm Kevin Castle. Al Archer's weather is next.
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4: Good morning, I'm Peter Archer, Helen Archer. 96 degrees, our record high temperature reading on this date, and we're expecting to see a high temperature today about 93, so we're just a few degrees shy of the record. But look at that. For tomorrow, temperature's probably going to be a little hotter. 90s dominate our weather scene all the way into the weekend. Today, partly sunny, a stray thundershower maybe this afternoon at 93. Well, then tonight's fair at 66. And then for tomorrow, skies partly sunny, slight chance of a late afternoon thundershower, high temperature 94. I'm meteorologist Helen Archer here at the Tri-Cities Weather Station 96.9 WXBQ.

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0: Taylor Swift and I Knew It, I Knew You. 96.9 WXBQ. Today, sunshine skies, according to meteorologist Al Archer. 93 the high at 70 here at WXBQ. You heard the Dutch Jones. You know we got something good to give away.
1: WXBQ, good morning. Who's this?
2: This is Kim.
1: Hey there, Kim. Where are you calling from this morning?
2: Kingsport.
1: You are caller 11.
0: Congratulations, Kim. How would you like two tickets to Bristol Rhythm and Roots Reunion?
2: That would be awesome.
0: Yeah, the big event's happening September the 11th through the 13th. 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
0: 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Are you ready for this year's night races?
1: Absolutely. They're coming up September 17th through the 19th at Bristol Motor Speedway.
0: Mm-hmm. It's being brought to you by WXBQ and Champion Chevrolet. You have a chance to win the awesome Weekend at the Races prize pack. 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Tell everybody how.
1: All right. 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
0: In Johnson City or Kingsport, you can register at the dealerships. 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

0: Matthew. That's holding it down. 96.9 WXBQ. Still to come on the show, your chance to win the awesome Weekend at the Races prize pack with Champion Chevrolet. How they do that? 96.9 WXBQ. The forecast today, sunny. High 93, 70 here at the show.
1: Okay, so this is, this is something that happens all the time. But how many times have you seen somebody walking, just like looking at their phone, not paying attention to anything else but their phone? Just walking and looking at the phone. How many times have you seen that?
0: Probably at least a billion times a day.
1: Listen, they are thinking about outlawing that in Italy. And they're saying that it's dangerous, and they are going to pop a fine of like $90 American, basically.
0: Now, as if you're, does this mean you can't do it while you're walking down the street or something?
1: Yeah, so it's not going to apply to pedestrians that are using, like if you have, you know, earphones, right, or like a hands-free device. So phone calls or listening to music are fine, but holding your phone up at your ear would be considered distracted.
0: What if it's an emergency?
1: Maybe you need to step onto the sidewalk or something. But they're saying this is like when they're walking, especially if they're going through traffic, because...
0: Yeah, I think if you're crossing the street, you don't need to be having the phone.
1: The goal is working to keep people's heads up and aware of their surroundings for safety purposes, which I don't think that's, you know... But it does seem a little bit extreme. A $90 fine?
0: That's a lot. I would think more than $10 would be enough.
1: Maybe 15.
0: Yeah, I mean, 90 is ridiculous, but I guess they're really trying to send a message. So.
1: I guess so. But they're trying to keep it. This is primarily for crosswalks.
0: Which makes sense to me, because if you weren't paying attention and a car comes careening down the street, it could be like over for you.
1: Yeah, exactly.
0: Because you weren't paying attention.
1: But
0: even,
1: I mean,
0: if the car was at fault.
1: But it's a, it's a wonder that it hasn't happened here in the U.S.
0: And I've had people say that before. What if the car was at fault? Well, you know what? It doesn't matter if you're dead. It's not going to matter who's at fault then. So, I mean, that makes a lot of sense to me. I don't
1: $90?
0: Know. Not the fine price, but, you know, outlawing it.
1: Yeah.
0: At crosswalks.
1: I don't have a problem with that.
0: Me either.
1: Yeah.
0: I'm like, you know, I'm on board with that deal.
1: But like $10 or $15, though.
0: But not, yeah, 90 is a lot. Now, I would lay the hammer down on somebody who was texting while driving and got in an accident. Or if I saw them and I were a cop.
1: Well, they already do that. I mean, that's already
0: but it's not. I wonder how much of that is really enforced, though. Because I haven't seen or read anything in the papers or anything like that, or heard on the news where somebody got a ticket for texting while driving.
1: Dude, I'm telling you, I feel like I need therapy every time I ride with somebody that's texting and driving.
0: It's a scary thing, man.
1: It freaks me out.
0: Scary thing.
1: I mean, some people just the way they drive anyway.
0: Yeah. Like, I'm a safe driver. You know that. What are you looking at me for?
1: Wow.
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6: Everything's wide open this morning, north and south, I-81, I-26, east and west, routes 11 and 19, no issues, and surface streets in and around Kingsport, Bristol, and Johnson City, also with no problems. I'm Jay Patricks in the traffic center on the Tri-Cities traffic station, 96.9 WXBQ.
7: My granddaddy ran sign in East Tennessee. 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
1: Oil and gas prices rise again. I'm Dave Anthony, Fox News. Oil's up more than 2%. Gas is a penny higher, putting AAA's national average for regular at $4.09 to start a new month after topping $4 a gallon every day in August for the first time ever, something President Trump will focus on at an afternoon meeting.
2: Everyone from small, mid-sized to large refiners today here at the White House. And the Interior Secretary, Doug Burgum, is telling us they're going to talk about red tape regulations on specific states like California and getting back to a policy where they're actually supporting these refiners into producing more gas to bring gas prices down.
1: Fox's Aisha Hosni also reports the U.S. keeps hitting Iran hard economically with sanctions and maybe militarily.
2: The president yesterday did say that if there were any future strikes on Iran, they would be limited. However, he did say that the U.S. might still smack them.
1: There is some friction in the military. Army Secretary Dan Driscoll has resigned after months of reported clashes with War Secretary Pete Hegseth. It is back to work this hour for jurors at Lindsey Clancy's murder trial, about to deliberate a fourth day, her insanity defense.
3: The jury will decide if Lindsey Clancy knew what she was doing and if she could have stopped it when she strangled her three young children in January of 2023.
1: Fox's Nate Foy outside the courthouse in Plymouth, Massachusetts. If convicted, she could get life in prison. But in Utah, Tyler Robinson could face the death penalty in Charlie Kirk's assassination. And as Fox's Matt Finn reports from Provo, there's a key hearing 3 hours from now.
4: Tyler Robinson has yet to even enter a plea. So today, Judge Tony Graff is expected to rule on whether there's enough probable cause in this case to take it to trial. Now, both the defense and the prosecution have submitted lengthy written arguments for and against a murder trial.
1: In Las Vegas, Dwayne Davis convicted of murder in the shooting death of Tupac Shakur, the rapper, nearly 30 years ago. America's listening.
5: Good morning. I'm meteorologist Helen Archer. 96 degrees, our record high temperature reading on this date. And we're expecting to see a high temperature today about 93. So we're just a few degrees shy of the record. But look at that. For tomorrow, temperature's probably going to be a little hotter. 90s dominate our weather scene all the way into the weekend. Today, partly sunny, a stray thundershower maybe this afternoon at 93. Well, then tonight's fair at 66. And then for tomorrow, skies partly sunny, slight chance of a late afternoon thundershower, high temperature at 94. I'm meteorologist Helen Archer here at the Tri-Cities Weather Station, 96.9 WXBQ.
6: Thanks for listening. Hope you got your dialing fingers ready. Coming up in this hour, we're going to give somebody a chance to win the awesome weekend at the races, brought to you by Champion Chevy and WXBQ, so don't leave the radio. Caller 11 when you hear the touchstones for a chance to win. 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

0: Toby Keith, God Lover, 96.9 WXBQ. It's a morning air show with Steve and Nikki. Good morning. It's 9:24. I told you that I had a story from California that I really can't believe.
1: Okay.
0: And maybe you can help me with this if you know anything about catfish.
1: Okay.
0: Because I do know catfish, but I'm no expert on catfish.
1: Okay. What kind of catfish? Is it like the fish, or is it like if people catfish online?
0: No, it's catfish.
1: Oh, okay.
0: Like,
1: all right.
0: You know, little mustaches, the whole nine yards.
1: The whole deal.
0: Yeah. Well, anyway, on the 57 freeway in L.A.
1: Okay.
0: Saturday, the traffic came to a halt because the California Highway Patrol responded to a call about fish creating a traffic hazard across several lanes of the highway.
1: What?
0: Near the Temple Avenue on-ramp in Pomona.
1: How?
0: That's the question. They found 31 catfish.
1: Okay.
0: Strewn across the highways.
1: Okay.
0: And I mean, there are multiple lanes, I guess.
1: He said strewn.
0: I didn't know else how to say it.
1: Just do it. No, let it happen. Let it happen.
0: But no one knows how they got there. Here's the thing, though. There were 31, and by the time the cops got there, 29 were alive.
1: What?
0: Yes. Now, I understand that catfish can live out of water for a short period of time.
1: Hang on a second. I got to Google.
0: But I want to know how they got there.
1: Probably somebody's cooler. Probably somebody had them on a cooler in the back of their truck.
0: Well, there was no cooler there. There was no splashes of water.
1: But it's hot, dude. It's going to evaporate.
0: And they were like flopping on the highway.
1: Because it evaporated and the road was hot.
0: They were like them out of the water.
1: Thank you.
0: Officers were able to catch all 31 and move them to the right shoulder of the freeway. Animal control officers responded, and like I said, they were able to relocate 29 of the 31 fish. Two did not survive, but the Highway Patrol reports that they were delicious.
1: Wow. Really?
0: Yeah.
1: Now I've got to look it up. Thank you. Thanks for nothing. Thanks for nothing.
0: Yeah, because when I first read this story, I thought, now, what did they do? Jump out of the water and then make their way up a little hill to the freeway, and then we're trying to get
1: no.
0: to...
1: They,
0: I mean, we've heard about a chicken trying to cross the road. I've never heard of catfish, though.
1: I'm telling you, somebody had them in a cooler, and they hit a bump, and then it bounced, because they got potholes out there, right? Listen, I could
0: 31?
1: Well, it was probably a big cooler. It was a big pothole, big cooler.
0: This is a school.
1: Listen, I mean, maybe they've been out, like hunting the catfish all night. I don't know. Listen, but that's the only thing that's logical.
0: Well, don't they have like walk-in catfish?
1: They don't have hitchhiking catfish in California. They got a lot of things, Steve. I've never seen that. Thank you.
0: Yeah, I don't know. Weird, though, that they survived, too. Or at least 29 of them.
1: At least 29 of them.
0: Yeah. Survived.
1: A little hot down there.
0: I saw pictures of, they were like, they had them on this little yellow sheet or blanket or whatever it was. And they were just sitting there.
1: Why wouldn't they just put them in a tub of water?
0: They don't carry water with them.
1: Well, you need to, because it's hot out there.
0: You think somebody just ought to pull over and hand them a bottle of water and give them little sips while they're out there?
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1: Absolutely. They're coming up September 17th through the 19th at Bristol Motor Speedway.
0: Mm-hmm. 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
0: In Johnson City or Kingsport, you can register at the dealerships. 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Ready to

0: Tyler Hubbard. It's called Land. It wraps up an exclusive WXBQ No Talk Triple Play. It's a morning air show. Steve and Nikki, let's give away those tickets.
1: WXBQ, good morning. Who's this?
2: Karen.
1: Hey, Karen, where are you calling from?
2: Elizabethan.
1: Karen, you are caller 11.
0: Way to go, Karen.
2: Yay.
0: Karen, are you a race fan?
1: Who's this?
2: Karen.
1: Hey, Karen, where are you calling from?
2: Elizabethan.
1: Karen, you are caller 11.
0: Way to go, Karen.
2: Yay.
0: Karen, are you a race fan?
2: I am.
0: How would you like tickets to all things racing at Bristol?

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5: 96 degrees, our record high temperature reading on this date, and we're expecting to see a high temperature today about 93, so we're just a few degrees shy of the record. But look at that. For tomorrow, temperature's probably going to be a little hotter. 90s dominate our weather scene all the way into the weekend. Today, partly sunny, a stray thundershower maybe this afternoon at 93. Well, then tonight's fair at 66. And then for tomorrow's skies, partly sunny, slight chance of a late afternoon thundershower, high temperature at 94. I'm meteorologist Helen Archer here at the Tri-Cities Weather Station, 96.9 WXBQ.

0: Luke Bryan, that's Country and She Knows It, 96.9 WXPQ. It's a morning air show with Steve and Nikki. 93 today, and I'm going to tell you to enjoy it only because we're looking at 94 tomorrow, 95 Thursday, 93 on Friday, and then we drop considerably to 90 on Saturday.
1: Like a rock.
0: For the first responder rib cook-off.
1: That's how you know it's going to be good.
0: Hot day.
1: I guess, dude. Maybe that'll help
0: sweating
1: the ribs.
0: In our thing.
1: Maybe that'll make the ribs more tender, so you won't complain.
0: I'm getting excited about this. I like their logo, by the way. The First Responder Rib Fest logo.
1: It was a cool logo.
0: I hope they have t-shirts, because I think the least they can do is give us a free t-shirt for us judging and everything. We won't be judgy, however, when it comes to birthdays. We'll just announce them this morning.
1: Well, other than little Norby and Jungkook from BTS, I don't know what to tell you because there's nobody on there. Nobody went to the website. There's nothing there.
0: No birthdays.
1: No, it's just Norby.
0: None at all.
1: And that one dude from BTS. JK.
0: Wow.
1: I know.
0: Well, you know, since that's the case, maybe we ought to talk about John Boy Leonard.
1: We should talk about John Boy Leonard.
0: In case you didn't know, John Boy is a listener to WXBQ. He has cerebral palsy and is served by Dawn of Hope. And he says that he's a country fan, loves some Dolly Parton and Chris Stapleton, also the Vols, Fast Cars, and listening to WXBQ.
1: Aww. Little John Boy.
0: And we missed his birthday yesterday?
1: Well, yesterday morning, and Drake mentioned it, but we wanted to mention it again this morning.
0: John Boy Leonard is 56 years old. Way to go, John Boy!
1: Happy birthday, John Boy.
0: You know what? Since nobody's birthday today, I said we give him the coffee.
1: He should get it.
0: Let's do it!
2: Happy birthday!
0: John Boy Leonard. You're a member of the club. Everybody's playing in the club.
1: We should play him a song. We should play him a song after this.
0: Yeah, that's pretty cool. But John Boy is going to win free coffee from our friends.
1: Tommy's Plumbing.
0: I know. I was waiting for you to say it.
1: I was waiting on you.

0: you.
1: Wow, you can't take a cue. John Boy, congratulations. I hope you enjoy your free coffee from our friends at Tommy's Plumbing. If you've got a leak, let Tommy's take a peek. You can check it out on WXBQ each birthday, because if we have any, they're posted there.
0: John Boy, I hope you had the best birthday yesterday and today. I hope you get 2 days of birthday.
1: 2 days of birthday. Not one, but two.
0: Two of them.
1: That's right. So anyway, WXBQ.com is where you go to sign up. Click on the birthday link. Fill out the information for your chance to win. Speaking of winning, still to come on this radio station, your chance to win more tickets to Bristol Rhythm and Roots. And also, the awesome weekend at the races brought to you by Champion Chevrolet.
0: I'm trying to think of what we got to play something cool for John Boy.
1: Well, I'm going to play some Dolly for him.
0: Ooh.
1: Because he loves Dolly.
0: I know, right?
1: All right, so stick around, John Boy. Your music's coming up. Courtesy of Steve and Nikki, the Morning Air Show. Till we talk to you again tomorrow morning at 6 a.m. Peace and love, y'all.
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96.9 WXBQ. Hey, thanks for listening at work today. We always appreciate when you do that, like our good friends over there at Dr. John Allen Smith Dentist's Office. Appreciate you guys listening over there. Got us cranked up here on this Tuesday morning.

0: 96.9 WXBQ. It's Sam Hunt. That's Make You Miss Me. Good morning, 1022. Thanks for listening here to WXBQ on this Tuesday. Big heat wave on the way. Guess summer's not done yet. Of course, we've made it to September, and you're starting to think that, maybe we'll get some of those cooler temperatures rolling in. Not yet, as a hot week ahead for us. We'll get the latest on all that from meteorologist Alan Archer here in just a few minutes. Interesting fact that I saw today, you know, I've started to notice lately that it's getting a little bit darker earlier. And that really happens throughout the month of September. Did you know that during the month of September, you lose 102 minutes of daylight? Well, that is at the one part of the United States. Around our area, we lose around 70 minutes of daylight. So going to be getting darker a lot sooner from now compared to what we're going to see at the end of September. So just be ready for things to start changing in a big way as we kind of move towards fall. We got some Morgan Wallen coming up, Flatland Cavalry music too, and your No Talk Triple Play next.
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0: Mm-hmm. 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
1: 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It is today's country, your 24 karat country favorites. It's Cody and Carrie. And I'm gonna love you. 10:39, Marcus Brooks here hanging out with you. Got a check of your Tri-Cities forecast in just a minute. Meteorologist Alan Archer on the way. You know what's coming up here before long? The Bristol races. Saw a couple notes over the past 24 hours. Lee Greenwood going to be attending the Bristol race here coming up later this month to perform God Bless the USA. And then I saw that Ric Flair is going to be attending the race in person as he's sponsoring the number 66 Flair Spirits car driven by Josh Balicki. So a couple big-time folks rolling into town for those Bristol races. And, of course, we're going to have your shot to win some tickets. Our awesome weekend of the races prize pack is brought to you by Champion Chevrolet and WXBQ with tickets to it all. Chances to win starting soon. 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

Again, today, partly sunny, a stray thundershower maybe this afternoon at 93. Well, then tonight's fair at 66. And then for tomorrow, skies partly sunny, slight chance of a late afternoon thundershower, high temperature at 94. I'm meteorologist Helen Archer here at the Tri-Cities Weather Station, 96.9 WXBQ.

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0: Amanda Lambert at Today's Country, your 24-karat country favorites, 96.9 WXBQ. Just got an alert on the traffic hotline. Couple of issues we're kind of watching around the region. First one in the Morristown area. This was a problem area yesterday. Mile marker 12 northbound down towards Morristown on Interstate 81. We got a couple of miles of backed up traffic there as they're doing some work through that area. Once again, mile marker 12, 81 north there near Morristown. And then in the Tri-Cities, they're doing some pothole patching on Interstate 81 northbound, approaching exit 74. So anywhere between mile marker 72 and 74, could see some brief slow traffic as pothole patching continues. This is approaching Bristol on I-81 of the Tennessee side.
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0: WXPQ. About a month ago, she had a concert out near Denver and had to leave the stage after three songs because she said she just wasn't well enough to do the show. Well, she returned about 4 or 5 days ago and completed that show. And while she was on stage, she paid tribute to Dolly Parton with an emotional cover of I Will Always Love You, as Megan says that Dolly was one of her heroes, which so many artists and just folks in general have said that because she absolutely was that to so many people. But anyway, that video that's floating around out there, it's pretty good. It's 11:21. Good morning. Marcus here with you. Getting into a No Talk Triple Play shortly. Ella Langley's got some new music out. Song with Ernest called Loving Life Again. We're going to play that as part of your No Talk Triple Play coming up.
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0: Guns N' Roses, Shenandoah at 96.9 WXBQ. It's today's country, your 24 karat country favorites. Hey, coming up this weekend, we've got something special we're going to be a part of. We're actually very excited about it. The third annual First Responder Rib Fest. It's happening in Mountain City, going on from 11 to 6 on Saturday there at Chamber Park. There's going to be all kinds of delicious barbecue out there. Ribs, holy smokes. Really, smokes. And they're going to be out there, Steve and Nikki, I'm talking about, from 11 to 1 on Saturday. Not sure if Steve's going to do the judging this year. I heard him say that he's not going to be a judge this year. We'll see if that happens or not. I know he's going to be eating ribs, that's for sure. But it's supporting the Elk Mills and Pogie Volunteer Fire Department, which is a worthy cause. Those brave individuals out there have been through so much over the past few years. Anyway, that's happening this Saturday from 11 to 6. We'll be out there broadcasting live Chamber Park in Mountain City from 11 to 1 coming up on Saturday.
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4: Good morning. I'm meteorologist Helen Archer. 96 degrees, our record high temperature reading on this date, and we're expecting to see a high temperature today about 93, so we're just a few degrees shy of the record. But look at that. For tomorrow, temperature's probably going to be a little hotter. 90s dominate our weather scene all the way into the weekend. Today, partly sunny, a stray thundershower maybe this afternoon at 93. Well, then tonight's fair at 66. And then for tomorrow, skies partly sunny, slight chance of a late afternoon thundershower, high temperature at 94. I'm meteorologist Helen Archer here at the Tri-Cities Weather Station, 96.9 WXBQ.

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do a little evening, nighttime cat fishing. Sounds good to me. Nitty gritty, going fishing in the dark at 24 Karat Country. 96.9 WXBQ. 8 minutes out from noon. News coming up in just a bit. Kevin Castle over there. He's got your news stories we've been following today. What's going on around the Tri-Cities? He'll let us know here in just a little bit. Still keeping an eye on some traffic issues out there. Looks like the big issue right now down near Morristown, I-81 North, around centered around mile marker 12. They've been doing some work down there for the past couple of days. So just watch out there. And a little bit earlier, they were doing some pothole patching near the Blenfield-Bristol area on I-81, but that looks to be either completed or the

0: very least not causing any delays, so no issues out there. But you let us know what you see as we move into the afternoon.
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1: Trying. I'm Lisa Brady, Fox News. That message from Judge William Sullivan at the Lindsey Clancy murder trial after the jury in Massachusetts sent their second note in 4 days of deliberations telling the judge they can't reach a unanimous decision.
2: I'm going to ask you to go back out, keeping in mind all the instructions that I gave you, to go out and to continue your deliberations at this time.
1: Prosecutors argue Clancy could control her actions the day her three young children were strangled. The defense says she was suffering psychosis and should not be held criminally responsible. In Utah, the latest hearing begins at this hour for Charlie Kirk's accused assassin Tyler Robinson. The judge is expected to rule on whether the case will go to trial. President Trump reportedly considering a variety of limited strikes on Iran to address threats in the Strait of Hormuz.
3: Axios reports the idea behind the plan is to reduce the risk of Iranian attacks on oil tankers, U.S. Navy ships and Air Force aircraft to mow the lawn, as this person put it. Overnight, another tanker coming out of the Strait of Hormuz reported being hit by three projectiles as Iran threatens this critical waterway.
1: Fox's Trey Yingst in Tel Aviv. Iran's president signaling he's still open to making a deal. President Trump meets today with oil refiners and distributors as part of an effort to lower gas prices. This as Democrats keep hammering affordability concerns.
4: House Republicans continue to cave to Donald Trump and will always rubber stamp his costly agenda. But Democrats won't.
1: House Democratic Caucus Chair Pete Aguilar, but House Speaker Mike Johnson says he's very optimistic about the midterms.
5: Do American families want a return to rampant inflation, record crime, record illegal immigration that we had under Democrat governance? Or do they want to continue the restoration of common sense?
1: Heavy rain and possible flooding heading for Texas and Louisiana as Tropical Storm Edward heads for the Gulf Coast. 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
6: WXBQ Newsroom, I'm Kevin Castle. A sobering update in the case of a missing Bristol, Virginia girl in South Carolina. Here's Jay Patricks.
7: The Washington County, Virginia Sheriff's Office says that investigators were able to determine that 5-year-old Sailor Hayes, a nonverbal child who was found dead after going missing in Georgetown County, South Carolina, was not wearing her Project Lifesaver transmitter when she went missing. Hayes was a member of the Sheriff's Office Project Lifesaver program. Her family is from the Bristol area. The program provides bands with transmitters that at-risk individuals can wear. The transmitter bands track the individual's location in case they go missing. The Georgetown County Sheriff's Office said after being unable to locate Sailor's frequency, they contacted the Washington County Sheriff's Office, which detected the signal and located the transmitter in a vehicle on the property. The cause and manner of death remain undetermined pending the completion of an autopsy Friday and any necessary additional testing. I'm Jay Patricks.
6: A Jonesboro man is charged with criminal impersonation after his souped-up SUV equipped with blue lights and siren tried to make a traffic stop. 22-year-old John Thompson's game of dress-up ended when the driver of the vehicle he pulled over stepped out. It was an officer with the Johnson City Police Department. Thompson quickly left the scene when the officer asked for ID, but eventually surrendered when he parked his SUV in front of the Washington County Jail. He's also charged with improper passing and police equipment-related charges. Investigators are also asking any potential victims stopped by Thompson to report their case. Vehicular homicide suspect John Benfield had a preliminary hearing reset for September 9th in General Sessions Court. Benfield was brought back early to Carter County after violating terms of his parole by testing positive for THC and alcohol in his native North Carolina. Meanwhile, in Huntsville, Alabama, funeral services are scheduled for 19-year-old Milligan University cycling athlete Braden Rogers on Tuesday. Rogers and teammate Halen Engdahl were killed in an August 19th crash in Hampton while practicing on Highway 19. 7 of their teammates were injured. Rogers was an honors graduate in high school with plans to work in nursing.
8: Washington County, Tennessee commissioners voted Monday night to cast the deciding vote in the tied 13th District Commission race in favor of incumbent Republican Kenneth Huffine. It was a 14-1 vote. Commissioner Jody Jones abstained and Huffine voted in favor of reelecting himself. The decision came after a lengthy public comment session where every person reportedly spoke in favor of calling for a runoff, including Huffines Democratic opponent Cindy Humphrey. Both during and after the vote, numerous people in the audience interrupted the meeting. Once the votes were cast, people began chanting shame. I'm Rick Allen.
6: The Spunky Spirit of Dolly will be on the field with the Tennessee Volunteers on Saturdays this season. UT Athletics announced Monday that a commemorative decal of Dolly's signature and famous butterfly adorned in orange will be placed on every player's helmet as a season-long tribute to the country music icon who was laid to rest over the weekend in Nashville. Dolly's last appearance at Neyland Stadium was 3 years ago when Peyton Manning escorted her to the field for a rendition of Rocky Top during the game with Georgia. The Volunteers begin their 2026 campaign Saturday at 3:30 at home against Furman. For WXBQ News, I'm Kevin Castle. Al Archer's weather is next.
9: Meteorologist Helen Archer, 96 degrees, our record high temperature reading on this date, and we're expecting to see a high temperature today about 93, so we're just a few degrees shy of the record. But look at that. For tomorrow, temperature's probably going to be a little hotter. 90s dominate our weather scene all the way into the weekend. Today, partly sunny, a stray thundershower maybe this afternoon, 93. Well, then tonight's fair at 66. And then for tomorrow's skies, partly sunny, slight chance of a late afternoon thundershower, high temperature at 94. I'm meteorologist Helen Archer here at the Tri-Cities Weather Station, 96.9 WXBQ.

0: say so. That is Dan and Shay at 96.9 WXBQ. Well, the racing season kind of winding down, both nationally and locally. You know, the NASCAR Cup Series has dwindled it down to their chase drivers. And Lonesome Pine Raceway is going to be having their championship weekend coming up here. 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

0: 4x4 by you. It's Lainey Wilson. Yeah, 96.9 WXBQ. It's today's country, your 24 karat country favorites. Just looking at my prize booklet. And, man, there's a lot of stuff in this prize booklet because we have a lot of stuff going on right now. We're giving away tickets here throughout the week for Bristol's Rhythm and Roots Reunion. We've got tickets to give away for an awesome weekend of the races. And we got your chance also a little bit later in the week to win Tennessee football tickets as Zavall's going to be facing off against Furman. They're the opening home game for Tennessee football, opening game Tennessee football this year. Your chance to win those tickets on Friday. But keep listening to win your tickets to all the other events coming to the Tri-Cities area over the coming weeks. We've got them. Here's your number one for free stuff, WXBQ.
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1: Meteorologist Helen Archer, 96 degrees, our record high temperature reading on this date, and we're expecting to see a high temperature today about 93, so we're just a few degrees shy of the record. But look at that. For tomorrow, temperature's probably going to be a little hotter. 90s dominate our weather scene all the way into the weekend. Today, partly sunny, a stray thundershower maybe this afternoon at 93. Well, then tonight's fair at 66. And then for tomorrow, skies partly sunny, slight chance of a late afternoon thundershower, high temperature at 94. I'm meteorologist Helen Archer here at the Tri-Cities Weather Station, 96.9 WXBQ.

0: 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It's 12:51. Hey there, Marcus here with you. Later on tonight, Matthew James is going to be in. He'll be in at 7 o'clock tonight. Requests on the way at 10 o'clock, our WXBQ Rabbits Request Hour. 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But we'll have that for you tonight, 10 o'clock. So make those calls and get your favorite songs on later tonight with Matthew.
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0: Edouard, but we are going to have that flash flood impact. And depending on how strong the system gets, we could have wind gusts above 60 to 65 miles per hour.
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2: WXBQ, good afternoon. Keeping it tapped at 1 o'clock. Marcus Brooks on. Coming up this hour, Blake Shelton is going to play. Jake Owen, Parmalee, and more chances possibly coming up for you to win some tickets to some events coming, including Rhythm and Roots and Bristol Race tickets for their awesome weekend of the races. Details ahead.

0: Words, that is Eric Church at 96.9 WXBQ. It is today's 24 karat country for the Tri-Cities. Was looking today at the Bristol Rhythm and Roots reunion schedule. Really excited about Sunday there at the Bristol Rhythm and Roots reunion, as there's going to be some great shows on Sunday, including Marty Stewart, Old Crow Medicine Show, also Sunny Sweeney, who's really good too. And I know she's actually, I think she's been to the Tri-Cities area a couple times recently, but she's a really great artist. She's going to be a part of the Sunday lineup. Of course, a full week of just great artists going to be rolling in to the Tri-Cities, Bristol area here September 11th through the 13th. Make sure you get your tickets and have a great time out there all weekend. 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

Miss Me Too. It's Brantley Gilbert's newest. Finishing up your No Talk Triple Play 135. Good afternoon, Marcus with you. 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

0: Justin Moore, Priscilla Block. Haven't heard much from Priscilla lately, but I like her a lot. Hopefully she's got some new stuff in the works. Big weekend as, of course, Tennessee football back in action this weekend. We get to Labor Day weekend, always a good one. And we'll get your chance to win some tickets. Now, Tennessee opens the season against Furman on Saturday at Neyland Stadium, and we got a chance for you to win a pair of tickets. You got to listen, though, this Friday morning to the Morning Air Show, Steve and Nikki. Now, they're going to have your chance at those tickets into Neyland Stadium. And remember, before every Tennessee home game, make sure you're listening the day before the Morning Air Show, as they'll be giving away tickets to the game. That starts this weekend, so listen up Friday to win from your Tennessee Vols loving Rabbit Station, 96.9 WXBQ. We got some warm temperatures around the Tri-Cities here today. We're sitting at now up to 88 here at WXBQ. Latest forecast for the next several days on the way from Al here next.
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4: And good afternoon. I'm meteorologist Alan Archer. Let's check our WXBQ forecast now for the Tri-Cities. Partly sunny still with expected high temperature topping out in around the low 90s, while there may be a stray thundershower. And then tonight's low at 66. Tomorrow, partly sunny. A little better chance of an afternoon evening thundershower, maybe 10 to 15%. Once again, very hot at 95, near record tying heat. And on tap for Thursday, partly sunny. A stronger 25% afternoon evening storm. And with the high at around 94, I'm meteorologist Alan Archer here at the Tri-Cities Weather Station, 96.9 WXBQ. Thank you.

0: Get Your Color. 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It is the Tri-Cities home for 24 Karat Country. Rolling towards 2 o'clock. Going to check in with Fox News top of the hour, then re-rack. Get ready for another hour of 24 Karat Country to pass this Tuesday by on this warm afternoon that is ready for you. We'll do some Zach Brown Band too next.
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0: Ward bears down on the Gulf Coast along the Texas-Louisiana border. Flash flooding, a top concern.
1: It truly is the rain impact that's going to be most concerning. We have a flood watch across parts of southeast Texas where we could pick up 2 to 4 inches of rain in less than an hour. So when you're facing the reality of 6 to 8 hours of that intensity of rain, we're likely going to see some street flooding.
0: Fox Weather's Britta Merwin in Port Arthur, Texas, at Ward, now centered about 25 miles southeast of there. 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
2: Thanks for listening. Just after 2 o'clock. Hey there, Marcus Brooks with you at 96.9 WXBG. Coming up, we'll do some Thomas Rhett, Taylor Swift music. Corey Kent, who was just at the Appalachian Fair on the way to 96.

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3: He's a ranch hand in a pinch, man. Hotter than the red on the cattle brand. Cause she's a gold digger with a quick trigger. A cast iron skillet swinging lid flipper. Now he's a double wide on the county line. Sipping on a six pack of Lone Star Light. She did him dirty, took him to the

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2: 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It's horseback at 96.9 WXBQ. Beautiful, I would say fall afternoon. We don't even make it into September. You want to talk about fall? Does not feel like fall, though. Right now, 90 degrees. The WXBQ with hotter temperatures expected this week. So we're going to get to fall. Just not yet. We're getting closer, though. It'll really feel like fall this weekend if you forget about the temperatures with all the football on TV.
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0: Beth, it's called What Took You So Long at 96.9 WXBQ. It's Marcus here with you, 2:34 now. Appreciate you hanging out. Got a request. Here, we're going to squeeze this in. It's for Aaron, who called us a few minutes ago and wanted to play this Ella and Riley Green song together. So we're going to do that here. Plus, we're going to check in with meteorologist Alan Archer, too, as a heat wave is on the way. Maybe we're under the heat dome. Is that it? Let's see what Al says. He's back in just a minute.
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4: I'm meteorologist Alan Archer. Let's check your WXPQ forecast now for the Tri-Cities. This afternoon, partly sunny, a stray thundershower possible, and a high temperature around 94, 96 is the record. For tonight, low at 66. Tomorrow, partly sunny, slight chance of a late day storm, a high up to 95. Thursday, partly sunny, 25% after an evening storm, and a high temperature also at around 94, 95, while more 94 degree heat on Friday. I'm meteorologist Alan Archer at the Tri-Cities Weather Station, 96.9 WXPQ.

0: 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Drake Stevens, going to be here with you this afternoon. 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We'll have the latest on the roads, too. Kevin Castle, going to keep an eye on that. And we always invite you anytime to let us know any problems you come across. 844-REC-12, that's our traffic hotline, powered by Precision Electrical.
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0: Miranda Lambert. It's Blue Bird at 96.9. WXBQ, today's country and your 24-karat favorites. It is 3:23. I am Drake Stevens. Thanks for joining us here this afternoon with 24-karat country for your drive home hours. Now, let's see. 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In this case, though, it's a good thing. 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Kevin Castle standing by to take your calls on the traffic hotline. Let's check in with him now and get a traffic update. Kevin?
1: Construction zone slowing things down just a tad in Morristown, White Pine. That construction continues in the exit 8 area. It's northbound. And big time delays over in Morristown. 3 whole blocks being taken up by workers and equipment. And you've also got a school zone in that area. It's in Russellville near Old Russellville Pike and Warrensburg Road. It's Kevin Castle in the traffic center on the Tri-Cities Traffic Station, 96.9.

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9: And good afternoon, I'm meteorologist Alan Archer. Let's check our WXBQ forecast now for the Tri-Cities. Partly sunny still with expected high temperature topping out in around the low 90s, while there may be a stray thundershower. And then tonight's low at 66. Tomorrow, partly sunny. A little better chance of an afternoon evening thundershower, maybe 10 to 15%. Once again, very hot at 95, near record tying heat. And on tap for Thursday, partly sunny. A stronger 25% afternoon evening storm. And with the high at around 94, I'm meteorologist Alan Archer. Here at the Tri-Cities Weather Station, 96.9 WXBQ.

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Zach Tom, that is South of Sanity at 96.9 WXBQ. Today's country and your 24 karat favorites. It is 3:49. I am Drake Stevens here with you this afternoon with good 24 karat country for your drive home hours. I hope you're having a great day today. And if today is your birthday, I hope it's a very, very great day, like an extra special, wonderful day. I hope you have a good one. Happy birthday to you if today is your birthday. Let us see who you are celebrating along beside. Steve Goetzman of Exile is 76 today. Happy birthday to him. Also celebrating today, Angelina Presley of the Pistol Annies is 50. Charlie Worsham is 41 today. Happy birthday to him. Also celebrating today, Lily Tomlin. I mean, she's been in a ton of stuff, but most recently, like the Grace and Frankie. She was in 9 to 5. She's fantastic. She's 87 today. Barry Gibb of the Bee Gees is 80 today. Dr. Phil

0: Grom, you know, Dr. Phil, he's 76. Gloria Estefan from Miami Sound Machine. Yeah, that was harder to say than I thought it was going to be. She's 69 today. Happy birthday to her. Also, basketball player Tim Hardaway Sr. is 60 today. Scott Speedman, you might know him from Felicity or Animal Kingdom. He is 51 today. Happy birthday to him. Also celebrating today is Hannah Emily Anderson. She was in Jigsaw and X-Men movies. She's 37 today. Happy birthday to her. And Miss Zendaya. She's pretty much everywhere today. She's in Spider-Man. She's in Dune. She's in like everything. She is 30. Happy birthday to Zendaya. Listen, if you've got a birthday coming up or somebody that you know has a birthday coming up, you want us to say happy birthday. We can't do that unless we know about it. But that's where you come in. It's real easy. Head over to WXBQ.com. Enter that birthday into the birthday bonanza there on the website. And you'll get a chance at a free coffee certificate courtesy of Tommy's Plumbing. 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
1: Portions of the presidential streets in Johnson City near Liberty Bell Middle School. They've got temporary closures due to pavement work, and you also have road construction on West Mountain View Road. Both those projects will result in delays, but it appears both have side streets that maybe you can take to bypass. And an extra reminder, it is the school zone safety hour. Watch out for students and school buses. It's Kevin Castle in the traffic center on the Tri-Cities Traffic Station, 96.9 WXBQ.
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0: It's a song I can relate to because I always feel like I've got some beers to catch up on. It's Low Cash 96.9 WXPQ. 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All right, listen up, Vols fans. Yeah, I've got your attention now, don't I? The Morning Air Show with Steve and Nikki. It's got a chance for you to win tickets for the Vols' first home game. Yep, they're taking on Furman at Neyland Stadium coming up this Saturday, September 5th at 3:30 p.m. Friday morning, Steve and Nikki are going to give you a chance to win those tickets. 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
1: In between Greenville and Newport on Highway 321, we've got two sets of delays. One is near the North Massengill Road intersection. The other is near Old Kentucky Road. And today, contractors with TDOT were supposed to be out on Interstate 81 repairing potholes north and southbound. So keep those workers safe. Traffic in those areas will go down to one lane. It's Kevin Castle in the traffic center on the Tri-Cities Traffic Station, 96.9 WXBQ.
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0: It is Cole Goodwin and howdy, 96.9 WXBQ, today's country, and your 24-karat favorites. I am Drake. It is 440 now here at WXBQ. And I was reading this story recently about a woman in Switzerland who got pulled over because, well, she was, let's call it, trying to multitask while she was driving. So here's the deal. You know, everybody has, I think, looked at their phones at least while they've been driving, and it's a big distraction. It's not a good thing. But this woman was actually doing quite a bit more than that. Police officer saw her. She was actually using her laptop and her phone at the same time. She was in a phone call and using her phone and using her laptop all while she was driving. And a police officer saw her car zigzagging and decided to, well, pull her over. And she told the police officer that she wasn't aware she was doing anything wrong. She said she was driving like she always did. Which, I mean, that tracks for some drivers. I'm just going to go ahead and say that. But, you know, it's probably not a good idea to be trying to multitask on a laptop and a phone. At least she wasn't trying to put her makeup on at the same time. I've seen that happen too. Ladies, don't do that. It's not a good idea. Keep your eyes on the road, you know? You can make sure they look good after you get there. Safely. All right, I got meteorologist Alan Archer's latest forecast update coming next at WXBQ.
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6: And good afternoon. I'm meteorologist Alan Archer. Let's check our WXBQ forecast now for the Tri-Cities. Partly sunny, still with expected high temperature topping out in around the low 90s, while there may be a stray thundershower. And then tonight's low at 66. Tomorrow, partly sunny, a little better chance of an afternoon evening thundershower, maybe 10 to 15%. Once again, very hot at 95, near record tying heat. And on tap for Thursday, partly sunny, a stronger 25% afternoon evening storm. And with the high at around 94, I'm meteorologist Alan Archer here at the Tri-Cities Weather Station, 96.9 WXBQ.

0: 21 between Greenville and Newport, the site of our latest alert, a half-mile traffic jam beginning at Old Kentucky Road. Another slow spot of traffic less than a half mile from that scene at North Massengill Road. And watch out for city work crews in Bristol, Tennessee. They've been doing some repaving on State Street, and they're going around to various points in the city, including Volunteer Parkway, getting things ready for NASCAR and the Rhythm and Roots Festival. So keep those workers safe and reduce your speed. It's Kevin Castle in the Traffic Center on the Tri-Cities Traffic Station, 96.9 WXBQ.
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1: Iran strikes back. I'm Lisa Brady, Fox News. Iran's Revolutionary Guard claiming to be targeting a U.S. base in Jordan after U.S. airstrikes on Iranian military sites near the Strait of Hormuz, the second round of attacks since the weekend.
2: President Trump says the strikes are in response to Iran attempting to drop mines in the Strait of Hormuz.

0: Waylon James, that is Water at a Wedding. At 96.9 WXBQ, today's country and your 24 karat favorites. I'm Drake, and it's 5:20 now here at WXBQ. Guess what? Washington County Fair is just around the corner. And, of course, we're excited about it. You know, we've got a bit of a slump now since we just had the Appalachian Fair wrap up this past weekend, and we're looking forward to our next fair time, and that's going to be the Washington County Fair the week of September 14th. Now, we've got a fantastic lineup. The week starts off with Hayden Kaufman, and then on Tuesday, our guest artist, Mr. Jacob Hackworth. Oh, yeah, you know that song, What Took You So Long? He is a rising star, and we're going to have him there performing on Tuesday night. Chris Cagle's going to be there on Wednesday, Matt Stell on Thursday, Carson Peters and Iron Mountain on Friday night, and Saturday, we're going to wrap it up with Love and Theft. Yep, of course, and then keep listening for your chance to win passes to the Washington County Fair from 96.9 WXBQ.
1: Traffic jam on Interstate 81 due to construction is starting to decrease in size, so you should be in good shape northbound in the White Pine Morristown area near Exit 8. Hot spots beginning to pack up with traffic that includes North Eastman Road and Stone Drive in Kingsport, Volunteer Parkway, State Street in Bristol, and the Boones Creek and State of Franklin exits in Johnson City. And it's congested in Johnson City off of Interstate 26 in the Exit 24 area on University Parkway, especially near University Parkway Baptist Church. It's Kevin Castle in the traffic center on the Tri-Cities Traffic Station, 96.9 WXBQ.
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0: 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Dolly Parton's estate has revealed Dolly Fest. Now, this is a festival. It's going to be celebrating her life and legacy. It's going to take place in Nashville and in London. Yeah, in both locations in 2027. Dolly had actually originally envisioned a similar event for January of this year to coincide with her 80th birthday on January 15th. She was going to perform and host the event, and it was postponed because of her health issues. And, you know, of course, she stepped back from public appearances. Now, this festival is being done to honor her. It's moving forward. It's going to have two consecutive weekends with specific dates, ticket details, and performer lineup yet to be announced. But, yeah, we're getting closer to it. And I think, you know, this is going to be something that's really, really fantastic. I'd say the tickets are probably going to be kind of pricey for it, but I'm hoping to be able to go. I might try to take my daughter because she's a huge Dolly fan, and she was absolutely devastated when she heard the news. So, and of course, she's a huge fan of Nashville, too. So we might try to go to the event in Nashville, depending on how much it is. You know, I do work on a DJ salary here. All right. I've got meteorologist Alan Archer's latest forecast update on the way next at WXBQ.
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7: Hi, meteorologist Alan Archer. Let's check your WXBQ forecast now for the Tri-Cities. This afternoon, partly sunny, a stray thundershower possible, and a high temperature around 94, 96 is the record. For tonight, low at 66. Tomorrow, partly sunny, slight chance of a late day storm, a high up to 95. Thursday, partly sunny, 25% after an evening storm, and a high temperature also at around 94, 95, while more 94 degree heat on Friday. I'm meteorologist Alan Archer at the Tri-Cities Weather Station, 96.9 WXBQ.

0: right, y'all. It's time to win them tickets. We've been talking about Bristol Rhythm and Roots coming up, and we have your chance to win 2-day passes. It can be used for any day. One winner is going to get upgraded to weekend passes out of the winners of the day passes. So you still got an opportunity to grab those weekend passes. Just be caller number 11 right now at 800-332-3697, and you're going to win a pair of day passes to Bristol Rhythm and Roots Reunion. 800-332-3697, caller number 11 wins. Good luck.
1: Reported earlier off of I-26 in Johnson City, so you may still see some delays. University Parkway, exit 24 area near the I-26 bridge in South Roan Street. So far, no incidents, but a lot of traffic going to make a drive down Stone Drive about 2 to 3 minutes in Kingsport. It's Kevin Castle in the traffic center on the Tri-Cities Traffic Station, 96.9 WXBQ.
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0: 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Who's this?
1: Matthew Sawyer.
0: Where are you calling from today, Matthew?
1: Lebanon.
0: I'm a dude. You are caller number 11. You're going to Bristol Rhythm and Roots.
1: That's great.
0: I reckon. We got you a couple of day passes. You can use them for any day. And you're going to go into the drawing for the grand prize. One lucky winner is going to get upgraded to weekend passes.
1: Awesome.
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0: Nate Smith, and it is World on Fire, 96.9 WXBQ, today's country and your 24-karat favorites. It is 6:39. I am Drake Stevens. And so check this out. A guy in South Carolina, this is kind of a dumb criminal story, right? A guy in South Carolina had went to a job interview at a Murphy gas station in a convenience store last year. And while he was there, apparently he decided that the best way to get the job was to help himself to some scratch-off lottery tickets and then cashing them in. Now, here's the thing. These lottery tickets were easy to track, right? They know who gets the lottery tickets. They've got cameras in the stores, and they had cameras in the store and video capture of him taking off with the tickets. And then later on, he tried to turn one in and, of course, immediately got busted. So what was that big cash winning that he got? How much money would it take to make him risk going to jail? Well, apparently $5 was all it took. You know, considering his conduct during that job interview, I'm going to guess that he probably really needed that $5.
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3: I'm meteorologist Alan Archer. Let's check your WXBQ forecast now for the Tri-Cities. This afternoon, partly sunny, a stray thundershower possible, and a high temperature around 94, 96 is the record for tonight's low at 66. Tomorrow, partly sunny, slight chance of a late day storm, a high up to 95. Thursday, partly sunny, 25% after an evening storm, and a high temperature also at around 94, 95, while more 94 degree heat on Friday. I'm meteorologist Alan Archer at the Tri-Cities Weather Station, 96.9 WXBQ.

0: Megan Maroney. That's Medicine at 96.9 WXBQ. It is 6:52. I'm Drake, and I'm going to go home now. Thanks for joining me here this afternoon. I love bringing you 24 karat country for your drive home hours, but it's time for me to drive home myself. And we got Mr. Matthew James coming up with the night show after 7 o'clock tonight. He'll take care of you through midnight. I'll be back in tomorrow afternoon to get you over that hump day here with 24 karat country at your number one. 96.9 WXBQ.
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Today's country, your 24 karat country favorites. Welcome to it. On a Tuesday night, which means we made it past Monday, so yeah, life's, you know, not all that bad, right? So tonight, 10 o'clock, going to be putting you in charge for a solid hour, the Rabbit's Request Hour. Back to back, you pick, I play, every song chosen by you. So get ready for that tonight. Maybe some winning. We'll talk about what's up

0: for grabs, lots to be won, lots going on, getting geared up for the Washington County Fair in Abingdon. We'll talk about that. So much going on. We will talk about it all and get to all the info you need. Maybe even some winning, some tickets that you need. That's all coming up. Lots of today's country, your 24 karat country favorites. How about a no talk triple play? Let's get to that in 2 minutes.
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0: 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Josh Turner, would you go with me? All right, Washington County Fair in Abingdon. We are getting geared up for it the week of September 14th. All right, the week starts off with Hayden Kaufman. On Tuesday, WXBQ's special guest, Jacob Hackworth. He's going to be there. Wednesday's going to be Chris Cagle. You remember him. I might play his song here in a minute. Thursday is Matt Stell. Friday, Carson Peters and Iron Mountain. And to end the entertainment on Saturday, Love and Theft. We'll see you at the fair. The Washington County Fair in Abingdon. Get your tickets. We'll see you there. 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
4: I'm meteorologist Alan Archer, WXBQ's forecast for the Tri-Cities. Tonight, fair and dry. It's an overnight low temperature around 65. Fair to partly sunny skies tomorrow. Hot. A stray thundershower late in the day with a high temperature at around 95. Then Thursday into the weekend, we're looking for daily widely scattered afternoon and evening storms with highs in the low 90s, lows nightly in the upper 60s. I'm meteorologist Alan Archer here at the Tri-Cities Weather Station, 96.9 WXBQ.

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1: 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Chris Cagle there, WXBQ.

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